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1: Nothing says viral trending content like let's talk about the weather. But listen, you got El Nino or the Super El Nino hitting the West Coast to the Midwest. You got the Nor'easter up and down the East Coast.
2: Yep.
1: It's raining in a lot of places, and it made all three of us arrive to work today realize that we don't really have great umbrella protocol.
3: No. I have two umbrellas. I've never purchased an umbrella.
1: Have you ever gone to the store with the intent to buy an umbrella?
3: I don't think you can even do that.
1: What?
3: I don't think you can buy. You just end up with an umbrella.
1: Got a pet monkey, Jordan. Like you could go.
3: Wait, you just end up with a pet monkey, Eric?
1: That's kind of how you acquire them. I don't think you can go buy them.
3: Okay, well, so monkeys and umbrellas. Two things you absolutely cannot buy.
1: You can buy umbrellas. I know this because I put way too much research into it. That's the reason I don't have an umbrella.
4: Right.
1: I have lived in multiple major cities where walking is my only method of transportation.
3: Sure, yeah.
1: And I am to such a point in my life now, I'm like, I'm not going to give in.
3: Okay.
1: If I'm going to buy an umbrella, I want like the Porsche of umbrellas.
3: You want like the one that like drapes over you and like comes to like your elbows or whatever?
1: Well, that's the thing. There's a hierarchy of features that should be included in an umbrella.
3: It should stop you from getting wet.
1: Period. But these features are stopping me from clicking purchase. We'll talk about it next and things that I'm putting way too much time into researching on.

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I'm just immediately in need of a hot dog talking about this. The Fredericksburg Nationals home game where you could be throwing the first pitch along with your family. 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
1: Do you ever hyper fixate on a purchase? It may be like something that's not even that much money.
2: Sure.
1: But it's like the wrong, like, this is a very, I don't want to say privileged sentence, but like when I bought a new car, I found like three models that I liked and I was like, okay, that's fine.
2: Right.
1: You know, I know there's definitely people out there that like go through like every single detail of what you can purchase in a car.
2: But I don't think you're like a car guy, or let me rephrase. I don't think you want to become a car guy.
1: Yeah, but I'm not even talking about like specifics of motors or transmissions or anything like that. Like there's people that are like, they want the specific detail. Like I know people that just like how the inside of their car looks that aren't automobile
2: people. You're just talking like interior design.
1: Yeah, but they go real picky on it, right? And they design the car they want, or they shop around for months to find it. It took me like 3 days to find the car that I was like, that's fine. That said, I have the opposite problem with cheaper purchases, like an umbrella. I actually forgot this is an ongoing thing, and I'm this, you know what I'm going to go do after work now, but like I meant to buy an umbrella so many times in my life, but it's been raining a lot across the U.S.
2: And
1: the last couple of weeks, I've been like doing research because like I don't want an umbrella that's just going to be taken out by the wind.
2: What is it? Does it have to have like Bluetooth capabilities?
1: No. What do you there's like different features. There's ones that like auto collapse for you. There's ones.
2: And that you need an auto collapse umbrella.
1: Listen. Audrey.
3: I both respect and hate you for this because I think that it's like incredible. Like, listen, I don't think that we should be buying things that are going to break within like a month.
1: It's wasteful.
3: Like,
2: sure.
3: I think it's very wasteful. I think, yes, you can buy an umbrella and like try to get one that's a little bit nicer. That being said, you can get a decent umbrella for like $20.
2: I
3: feel like you're looking at umbrellas that are like,
2: here
3: is this carved wood handle.
1: Because I see it as a, I think we can all agree, like I like a certain fashion sense, and like my wallet or phone case looks a certain way.
2: Sure.
1: So I see an umbrella as an extension of that.
3: Okay.
2: Right. But like, here's the thing.
1: Phone case is another one. Like it should just be such an easy, like cool color click, buy it.
2: But like, this is stuff that's like solely just for you. Like nobody's going to pay attention to your umbrella in the same way that like, I don't know what your wallet looks like. I'm with you every day.
1: I do the same thing with wallets and phone cases. It's not only how it looks like, there's a designer element of it, but also like, I'm looking at phone cases based on... Stop laughing at me.
3: I'm just picturing you like Inspector Gadget. Like,
1: oh, God. I mean, it's... as much as you're making
3: like
1: fun of me,
3: to
1: it's...
3: flick the rain off. You know?
1: They have
2: Are you
1: that.
2: Dry now, Eric? They have... talks to you.
1: All right.
2: No, tell us about this umbrella you found.
1: It's my show and I'm getting bored.
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10: From the Rappahannock Electric Cooperative Weather Center. Partly cloudy with fog tonight with a low of 61. Lots of sunshine and foggy early tomorrow. Daytime highs approaching 87. Mainly clear skies tomorrow night. Lows level off around 64. Upper 80s Friday. Upper 60s Saturday with a slight chance for showers. Currently 69.
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1: What are you watching Wednesday? We make an effort as a show to try to watch something new, some show, movie, or something that we could recommend to you. Because like that's the worst feeling when you want to unwind at the end of the day and just like watch something that you know is going to be decent.
2: I have a question for you.
1: And then you get stuck on the scroll screen. Yeah, Jordan?
2: Are you watching the new season of The Traitors?
1: No.
2: Okay.
3: It's out?
2: It is out.
1: The only reason I'm not is because my girlfriend's not yet. So when she starts watching it, that was the only reason I watched this last one.
2: Well, this one isn't celebrities, and it brings a lot of different dynamics to it because they're not famous.
1: Cool. Are they bad people?
2: Some are good at lying. You can tell right off the first episode that there's people who aren't going to be good at lying and who are, but there's no preconceived notion. So it's truly like who's who, Knives Out sort of situation.
1: My thing with reality TV is because it's just so try hard of like these people are trying to get famous.
2: Yeah.
1: Right. Like it used to be like the original Real World was like these are just normal people and there's cameras around.
2: There's
1: right?
2: like two people in the cast who are I'm like they are trying to get famous. These other people, I'm like, how did you find this guy?
1: Really? Okay.
2: Yeah.
1: All right. Maybe I'll be in Traitors. That's on Peacock if you want to check it out.
2: Yes.
1: XYZ with Eric Zachary.

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1: It's a long-standing, not even joke, fact on the show that Jordan has a fear of magicians.
2: It's not a fear. It's more kind of a hate.
1: I've seen you try to fight three magicians.
2: He had a cape.
1: In the same way that you tried to fight a rooster over the weekend.
2: He's
1: out of fear.
3: You tried to fight a rooster?
2: That's
1: he doesn't like flightless birds to get too close to him.
2: I don't like that. I don't like magicians, especially if you wear a cape. But I'm advocating for y'all. You need to be robbing casinos more regularly.
1: Magicians.
2: Yes, not roosters. I don't know why. You guys have the sleight of hand. You know all the card tricks. You count cards better than numbers. Why are you not robbing?
1: What made you think of this?
2: I saw a magician on Instagram. And
1: they're being served to your algorithm.
2: Yeah, no, which I don't like. I do not like that. But he made a joke that like, oh, you know, with these kind of moves, I should be making money hand over fist at casinos. I'm like, okay, go do it.
1: You know what? They don't let you touch the cards at casinos because of that.
2: Okay, I've seen three Now You See Me's. You should be able to be doing that.

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1: The TSA is no longer allowed to sit down at work, and their union is mad about it. So, you know, like when you go to like the initial checkpoint and they check your ID or you do the face scan or whatever, they're all sitting. They're usually in like high stools.
2: Yeah.
1: Now the government is saying they can no longer do that. It's lazy.
2: Why?
3: No, this is bad. This is very bad. Let those men and women sit.
2: Let them sit down.
3: They are already jerks.
2: They're already.
3: Exactly. No, let them have a chair.
2: Are you kidding?
3: Sit.
2: Is this a joke? That's crazy.
1: I guess that wasn't my initial reaction.
3: What? What was your reaction?
1: That I already don't like these people. So I'm like, make them suffer.
2: You're like, punish them?
3: They will. They are going to punish us.
1: This is only based off of my most recent experience where my girlfriend and I were at the airport. She was like, we both have like the touchless like face scan pre-check, right?
3: Yeah.
1: And I'm like, let's get in that line. And she's like, no, the other line looks shorter. And I'm like, babe, I grew up at this airport.
3: Don't do this.
1: I know it looks shorter, but there's switchbacks.
3: Let me tell you something right now. If you're at the airport with Eric, do not have a suggestion.
1: Yeah.
2: Yeah, you better.
1: It's probably the one and only part of our friendship, of Jordan and I's friendship, where he's like, whatever you say goes.
3: I just shut up.
1: I should make an Instagram account about how to get through security.
3: I told you that.
1: Yeah. Anyway, long story short, she was wrong and the line was much longer. And then not only was it much longer, as we're almost to like the first split point, they close one of the lines.
3: Ooh.
1: This lady closes it only because she's like, it's my lunch break. And I was like, I'm sorry.
2: You don't deserve seats.
1: I know.
3: We almost had it.
2: We
3: got there.
1: That said, her manager quickly came over and said, no, you have to open it back up. And she just had this like look of shame, but like extra attitude because she has to, I don't know, do her job.
3: And then you thought, haha, what if you didn't have chairs anymore?
1: Yeah, kind of.
2: What if you have to stand all day?
3: Better have some good sneakers,
1: well,
3: brother.
1: Well, I'm just saying, if you're trying to abide by your lunch break, or like, I don't know the exact union rules, but like they're allowed to like break every like 40 minutes or something like that.
3: Sure.
2: Yeah.
1: If you're going to hold it to that degree that like, sorry, 39 and a half seconds, I'm shutting down this line, even though like if you just stay open for another 3 minutes, it'll help a lot of passengers.
3: Right.
1: Then you got to stand for those 40 minutes.
3: I wouldn't wish
1: Again,
3: this.
1: I don't know that it's exactly 40 minutes. And this isn't disrespectful to the good TSA agents out there. But
3: you're good appling the TSA?
1: Wow. It's usually the smaller markets. Those ones are cool.
2: Wow.
3: Jeez.
1: Well, don't scream at me. I said, take your belt off.
3: That's what I'm saying. They're already mad. You know how much nicer he'd be with the seat?
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1: Mom's hot take today on XYZ with Eric Zachary. She turned it into a regular old...
2: The most ridiculous thing other than laboo-boos. Where did all the laboo-boos go?
1: That's three times now. She won't let me finish the intro. She was trying to Shark Tank, basically, a new product. So there's these little sweaters for... cups. I mean, they look like a koozie, but they look like a sweater.
3: Right.
2: You can't say it that way. It's like little sweater. You got to say it.
3: You got to hit that falsetto.
2: Little sweater.
1: I hate it. I hate that I did it. I don't know why I did it.
3: Why did you do it?
1: Anyway, my mom's like, I can come up with better ideas. And then she's like, how about
3: no ideas.
1: Sweaters for your feet, like slippers.
2: You put me on the spot. I will come up with something.
3: All right. Yeah.
1: It's not like we barged into your room, Jimmy Kimmel style, to wake you up. You know this happens every Monday, Wednesday, and Friday.
3: Also, if you don't come with one on Friday, that's okay.
1: Yeah, you also don't need to come up with merch. It's perfectly fine.
2: I think I do.
1: XYZ with Eric Zachary. 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
2: No, I like it. It's so funny.
1: It's just so whimsical.
2: Yeah.
1: What have you been into, binging, watching, enjoying? Jordan, we'll start with you. What have you seen lately that you want to recommend?
2: My wife sat me down and had me watch The Love Hypothesis with
1: her.
2: You
1: were telling me about this. A rom-com, right?
2: Yeah, yeah. It's a rom-com. Little more rom than com. But yeah, no, it was good. I enjoyed it. If you read the book, apparently, you know, the movie does it justice.
1: Did she read the book?
2: She read the book and was like, it's a phenomenal book. Let's see how the movie holds up. And it's pretty good. But Lily Reinhart, Tom Bateman, star in it, basically. Lily Reinhart is in her master's program at Stanford. Tom Bateman's one of the teachers. It's mutually beneficial for the two of them to be in a relationship. Ooh. To further their careers.
1: Oh.
2: And they take like this scientific approach to being
1: so
2: together.
1: They do like a PR relationship, basically.
2: Yeah, and that's how it starts out. But then,
3: and then they fall in love, and then they, yeah.
1: Why is it just like widely, maybe it's not accepted, but in my head, like, everyone's just like, are they at least a grad student? Like when you hear about like a teacher dating a student.
2: Yeah, yeah.
1: And like, why is that okay? It's still someone that's your superior. It just is bizarre to me.
2: So there's a part of the movie where they explain.
1: They tackle that?
2: Yeah, they tackle that whole thing. Right. So
1: Audrey, what have you been watching?
3: Okay, so you guys know that I've gotten into fishing recently, right?
1: Yeah.
3: What
1: I don't know
3: how
1: you
3: watching.
1: Got into it. I thought you just went on a road trip where you happened to fish.
3: No, I've been fishing all summer.
1: You were like the bait and tackle shop on Fridays?
3: No, I've been watching River Monsters.
1: Oh,
3: you guys
1: okay.
3: Remember that show?
2: Yeah,
3: I used to watch it with my dad.
1: I don't think I've seen a single episode, but I know about it.
3: Okay, so he goes and he like goes to these little towns and they have these legends about these creatures in the water that like either attack people or whatever, da da da. And he just like fishes and tries to catch the fish that he thinks that they might be referring to.
2: Okay.
1: They're looking for like the Loch Ness Monster, like Nelly or...
3: I mean, it will be story.

0: stories like the Loch Ness.
1: Nessie.
2: I get it right every time. Yeah.
0: It will be stories like the Loch Ness monster, but he'll be like, it's probably not the Loch Ness monster. It's probably this.
2: Right.
0: You know,
2: he's debunking.
1: Here's a 20-foot catfish.
0: And yeah. Literally.
2: Yeah. It's more like that.
0: Yeah. But it's really good. It's fun to watch. It reminds me of my dad.
1: Audrey's like 3 weeks away from just shopping exclusively at Cabela's.
2: She probably shops at Cabela's now.
1: Brothers on Apple TV Plus. It's Woody Harrelson and Matthew McConaughey. We've been talking about it a lot leading up to it coming out.
0: Yeah.
1: Two episodes, actually. I think the third came out today.
0: Okay.
1: There is a actual rumor that Matthew McConaughey and Woody Harrelson in real life could be brothers. They could have the same father. And they leaned into that. They still have never done a paternity test. They just love the joke of it.
0: Yeah.
1: But they're playing versions of themselves on the show. And I think that saves it. It's good. It's an easy laugh. I think it would not work. The script would not stand on its own if they weren't already famous.
2: They have to be famous people.
1: But like, there's a lot of jokes of like frat bros running into Matthew McConaughey.
2: Right.
1: And knowing who he is and being like, will you have sex with my girlfriend? And he'd be like, not going to do that.
2: Not a great time.
1: And then Woody Harrelson's like, you can tell whatever story you want about me. And they're like, we're good.
2: Yeah.
1: It's an easy laugh. It's fun. I think it's cool that we're seeing bigger, more mainstream A-list Hollywood actors on series now.
2: Yeah, doing TV.
1: Yeah.
2: Not taking it seriously.
1: But it's, you know, 30-minute episodes, quick watch.
2: Yeah.
1: It's funny. It's worth a couple minutes if you want to chuckle. It's XYZ with Eric Zachary.
2: Chuckle?
1: What are you watching Wednesday? I'm brought to you by O'Reilly Auto Parts.
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7: From the Rappahannock Electric Cooperative Weather Center. Partly cloudy with fog tonight with a low of 61. Lots of sunshine and foggy early tomorrow. Daytime highs approaching 87. Mainly clear skies tomorrow night. Lows level off around 64. Upper 80s Friday, upper 60s Saturday with a slight chance for showers. Currently it's 68 degrees.
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1: There's a new biopic coming out about Sylvester Stallone, or more specifically, his journey as Rocky.
2: Yeah.
1: And he just saw it at
3: News to Sylvester Stallone.
1: What?
3: It's news to Sylvester Stallone.
1: The way he's reacting was like, I didn't know they were doing this. I'm still alive.
2: I mean, he was like, I don't know why they're doing this, but
3: great PR.
2: He's like, I don't really have anything to do with it, but the kid that plays me looks a lot like me.
1: Is it his son?
2: No, his name is Anthony Ippolito.
1: You crushed that. My point being, you don't always have to like have the same last day. Like, I'm sure Sylvester Stallone had some fun in the 80s. That could be
3: Mini
1: Stallone.
3: Got you.
1: Maybe post Stallone.
3: A long lost Stallone.
1: Yeah.

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1: Pets on an airplane has been a debated topic, especially over the last 10 years, that a lot of people have their emotional support ostrich that joins them. That's happened. I mean, people are trying to get gators on planes. They've tried to get chickens on planes.
2: The peacock, I think.
1: And this is not me sending any sort of shade towards people who actually have a medical alert animal, right? Mm-hmm. A service animal that is trained and is needed for a very specific, very warranted purpose.
2: Yes.
1: If you have a little bit of anxiety and cry easy during takeoff, I'm sorry.
2: Right.
1: I don't think that you get a Great Dane next to you.
2: Or if you are like faking and putting all those papers
1: together. Even worse. Yeah, because there's people that have seen odd dogs or medical alert dogs that, you know, detect actual like heart palpitations strokes or, you know, that it just makes it harder for them every single day. Here's a quick tell. If your animal pulls on your leash, it's not a properly trained service animal.
2: Mm-hmm. Oh, okay.
1: Just, that's the number one thing to look for. If there's a dog barking, pulling on a leash, it's it's not an animal that needs to be on a plane. All that to say, United's saying, well, we still want to make it easy if you want to bring two pets on a plane now. They're updating their contract to carriage.
2: This is my nightmare.
1: We'll talk about it next. On a

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1: United Airlines has updated their contract of carriage, which is basically their agreement towards their passengers. I use it against airlines all the time. I'm like, per your contract of carriage. Little litigators, man. Hey, I'm just saying, if you want that refund or you want a little extra travel credit because something goes wrong, reference a DOT complaint or a contract of carriage, because those are the things that scare airlines, no matter how big they are.
2: Thanks.
1: That could actually get them in trouble.
2: Okay.
1: I'm only saying do that if they actually did something wrong. All that to say, they've updated their contract of carriage right now. That's like where people are like, what do you mean I can't wear something? You can't tell me what to do. And it's like they're a private company. They can lay out the rules as long as they publish them, right?
3: Sure.
1: So the new one says that not only can you bring a pet on a plane if it's in the carrier, certain size requirements and whatnot. Right. But now you could bring two pets on a plane if they're in carriers, or at least one of them's in a carrier, if you purchase an extra seat. So if you're willing to buy another seat, you can put both Fido and Fifi on the plane with you.
3: As a person who has two pets, I want to be very clear. Don't do this. Don't do it.
1: Like you cannot speak for your relationship on that, because I feel
3: your wife
1: would absolutely be like, if we're moving, we're putting these cats on the plane in the cabin.
3: Yeah. Look, it's going to be a fight at home.
1: Okay. All right.
2: I'll tell you that. I personally would love this. Please bring your pets. I would love to pet them. I would love to hold them and sit next to them. Same thing with if you have a baby. I love babies and I would be happy to sit next to you.
3: I think we just stopped being friends.
1: Have you been on a red eye yet with an infant next to you?
2: Not next to
1: me. So until that happens, and this we're not getting into the fight of like babies can't control that they cry, dogs can't control that they bark. I just think that there is a big difference between like, that is your child versus like you want to bring, if you're moving, maybe there's certain flights or something. And I get you need to relocate animals and I don't ever.
2: There's an idea.
1: Don't ever put your plant, there are like dog airlines.
2: Are there?
1: Yeah.
2: That you can like.
3: And that's where they need to be.
1: It's like literally called like Bark Airways or something.
2: Yeah, but are they like super?
1: They're charters and they're expensive. Yeah.
3: Yeah. Do you not have a relationship with your kennel? Like why do you need to bring them?
2: Well, I don't know.
1: It's circumstantial. I'm saying if you're moving and you make the right, you know, you take the right protocols, follow the right paperwork and everything, and your animal's actually in a carrier, I get it.
3: You don't need
1: your Persian cat with you for a 3-day trip to Naples, Florida.
3: And that sounds like that's an exotic type of cat. They don't want to be on a plane. What I'm saying is we don't need two mutts going to the Amalfi Coast or wherever. Why would you ruin a nice vacation? Like, I got to bring Fifi and Fido with me. No, you don't.
1: Well, if you want to bring two pets on United Airlines now, you can, as long as they're in carriers and you purchase the extra seat.
3: Boo.
4: What happens when we hand you $1,000 and absolutely no instructions?
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1: They say the holy water's watered down, and this town's lost its faith. Our colors will fade eventually, so if our time is running out, day after day, we'll make the mundane a masterpiece. Oh my, oh my love, I take one look at you, you're taking me out.

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1: You know it's a slow entertainment news day when Sylvester Stallone is the best story we can come up with.
2: Damn.
1: It's not even
2: messed up.
1: Everything's
3: you're coming for him for sure.
1: You know, I mean, I don't want to talk about the world events, but that kind of dominates anything in the news feed. And then the VMAs just happened, so everyone's still kind of glomming on to Madonna or Taylor Swift everything.
3: Right.
1: So the first new thing we could find was Sylvester Stallone reacting to a biopic about himself.
4: Yeah, so he has a biopic coming out. It's called I Play Rocky, or I guess it premiered at the Toronto International Film Festival.
1: TIFF,
4: yes. But he at first was like, why are they making a biopic about me? I'm still alive.
1: Mm-hmm.
4: And now he is, I guess, like, excited about it.
1: Because people didn't know you were still alive.
3: He's
1: Sylvester
3: the opposite
1: Stallone.
3: Of like, Chris Hansen.
1: I'm just like, it's... I do think it's weird when biopics come out and the person's still
3: same.
4: Yeah.
1: Especially if they're like, if it's like a... I don't want to, this is going to sound awful, but like if it's like a very positive biopic,
3: right,
1: like telling like their legacy,
3: yeah,
1: that usually doesn't come out until someone's gone.
3: Sure, yeah.
4: Right.
1: Like if it's like the Uber CEO that had like a really troubled past, or the WeWork CEO, turn that into a Hulu series. I'm going to watch that.
3: Exactly.
4: Yeah, he's basically just like, I had nothing to do with this, but that kid looks a lot like me.
1: Okay. He co-signs it.
3: He gives it two thumbs up.
1: Yeah. I love it. I want him to race the kid on the steps.
4: That's funny.
3: Yeah, they should box.
4: Yeah.
3: They
1: do like a straight 2026 media blitz together.
3: They should do a Rambo versus Rambo.
1: Okay.
4: There you go. Well,
1: I hope he wins.
3: That fight?
1: Yeah.
3: Okay.
1: I mean, he's what? Like, he's got to be in his 80s now. 70s.
3: There's no way he's in his 80s.
1: I don't know much about
3: you. Don't know anything about Sylvester Stallone.
1: I do know that he went on to be a cop at one point. Like, he was just pulling people over.
3: Oh, really?
1: Like, just as like a hobby. I forgot what police department.
3: As a hobby?
1: Yeah, I think he was either prepping for a role or something, but he became like a licensed police officer.
4: That's hilarious. He's 80.
1: Yeah,
3: he's 80?
1: Told you.
3: Damn.
1: Rambo still got the guns.
3: Okay.
1: XYZ with Eric Zachary. Probably your weakest entertainment report of the week.
4: Sorry.
1: All brought to you by... That's not your fault. That's just the news cycle. It's all brought to you by O'Reilly Auto Parts, your professional parts people.
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3: From the Rappahannock Electric Cooperative Weather Center. Partly cloudy with fog tonight with a low of 61. Lots of sunshine and foggy early tomorrow. Daytime highs approaching 87. Mainly clear skies tomorrow night. Lows level off around 64. Upper 80s Friday. Upper 60s Saturday with a slight chance for showers. Right now it's 67 degrees.
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1: Today on XYZ with Eric Zachary, Sylvester Stallone was like, "Hey, I didn't know they're making a movie about me." And
2: that was awful.
3: I didn't.
1: It wasn't my best.
3: That's where it was going. No, yeah. But you're not.
1: There's
3: not that bad.
1: Biopic coming out about Sylvester Stallone. He apparently had no knowledge of it, but he does admit that the kid looks like him when he played Rocky back in the day. My mom joining the show from Mom's Hot Take to talk about sweaters for drinks. She's not thrilled with. Not because of the absurdity of it, but because she didn't think of it.
3: Right.
1: And
3: right.
1: Then she tried to come up with new ideas for products, which already exists.
4: Just a brainstorm set.
1: Everything she offered is already. She came up with slippers, Audrey. umbrellas. Wow, this is a really entertaining show. We're talking about umbrellas and the specialty needs that I have for my umbrella and why I have not made that purchase yet. And United Airlines is now saying that if you buy an extra seat, you can bring two pets on board with you.
3: Mm-hmm. Don't get ideas. Just don't do it.
1: Jordan's very anti-United in this moment.
3: I am.
1: All of that and more on XYZ with Eric Zachary. 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
3: Fist pump? Was that a fist pump right there?
1: It was more of like you got
3: some gusto.
1: Yeah, drive the point home.
3: Right.
4: Right.
3: Okay.
4: Got it.

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1: Nothing says viral trending content like let's talk about the weather. But listen, you got El Nino or the Super El Nino hitting the West Coast to the Midwest. You got the Nor'easter up and down the East Coast. It's raining in a lot of places, and it made all three of us arrive to work today realize that we don't really have great umbrella protocol.
2: No. I have two umbrellas. I've never purchased an umbrella.
1: Have you ever gone to the store with the intent to buy an umbrella?
2: I don't think you can even do that.
1: What?
2: I don't think you can buy it. You just end up with an umbrella.
1: Got a pet monkey, Jordan. Like you could go.
2: Wait, you just end up with a pet monkey, Eric?
1: That's just kind of how you acquire them. I don't think you can go buy them.
2: Okay, well, so monkeys and umbrellas. Two things you absolutely cannot buy.
1: You can buy umbrellas. I know this because I put way too much research into it. That's the reason I don't have an umbrella.
3: Right.
1: I have lived in multiple major cities where walking is my only method of transportation.
2: Sure, yeah.
1: And I am to such a point in my life now, I'm like, I'm not going to give in. Okay. If I'm going to buy an umbrella, I want like the Porsche of umbrellas.
2: You want like the one that like drapes over you and like comes to like your elbows or whatever?
1: Well, that's the thing. There's a hierarchy of features that should be included in an umbrella.
2: It should stop you from getting wet.
1: Period. But these features are stopping me from clicking purchase. We'll talk about it next and things that I'm putting way too much time into researching on XYZ.

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1: Do you ever hyper fixate on a purchase? It may be like something that's not even that much money.
2: Sure.
1: But it's like the wrong, like, this is a very, I don't want to say privileged sentence, but like when I bought a new car, I found like three models that I liked and I was like, okay, that's fine.
2: Right.
1: You know, I know there's definitely people out there that like go through like every single detail of what you can purchase in a car.
2: But I don't think you're like a car guy, or let me rephrase. I don't think you want to become a car guy.
1: Yeah, but I'm not even talking about like specifics of motors or transmissions or anything like that. Like there's people that are like, they want the specific detail. Like I know people that just like how the inside of their car looks that aren't automobile
2: people. Oh, you're just talking like interior design.
1: Yeah, but they go real picky on it, right? And they design the car they want, or they shop around for months to find it. Yeah. It took me like 3 days to find the car. I was like, that's fine. That said, I have the opposite problem with cheaper purchases, like an umbrella. I actually forgot this is an ongoing thing, and you know what I'm going to go do after work now, but like, I meant to buy an umbrella so many times in my life, but it's been raining a lot across the U.S., and the last couple of weeks, I've been like doing research, because

0: I don't want an umbrella that's just going to be taken out by the wind.
1: What is it? Does it have to have like Bluetooth capabilities?
0: No,
1: what
0: do you mean? Well, there's like different features. There's ones that like auto collapse for you. There's ones.
1: And that you need an auto collapse umbrella.
0: If I'm Audrey.
2: I both respect and hate you for this because okay. I think that it's like incredible. Like, listen, I don't think that we should be buying things that are going to break within like a month.
0: It's wasteful.
2: Like,
1: sure.
2: I think it's very wasteful. I think, yes, you can buy an umbrella and like try to get one that's a little bit nicer. That being said, you can get a decent umbrella for like $20. I feel like you're looking at umbrellas that are like, here is this carved wood handle.
0: Because I see it I think we can all agree, like I like a certain fashion sense, and like my wallet or phone case looks a certain way.
1: Sure.
0: So I see an umbrella as an extension of that.
2: Okay.
1: Right, but like, here's the thing.
0: Phone case is another one. Like, it should just be such an easy, like, cool color click,
1: right,
0: buy
1: but,
0: it.
1: But like, this is stuff that's like solely just for you. Like, nobody's going to pay attention to your umbrella in the same way that like, I don't know what your wallet looks like. I'm with you every day.
0: I do the same thing with wallets and phone cases. It's not only how it looks. Like, yeah, there's a designer element of it, but also like, I'm looking at phone cases based on... Stop laughing at me.
2: I'm just picturing you like Inspector Gadget. Like,
0: oh, God. I mean, it's... as much as you're making
2: like
0: fun of me, it's...
2: like the rain off. You know?
0: They have
1: that.
0: Are
1: you dry now, Eric? It talks to you.
0: All right.
1: No, tell us about this umbrella you found.
0: It's my show and I'm getting bored. Kiss me and I'm like
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1: Mom's hot take on XYZ with Eric Zachary. It's coming up next. My mom joining the show to provide her perspective.
2: Boy, do I got a good one today.
1: Just once.
3: You'll never get it.
1: Just
3: You'll
1: once I want to get the whole it. Intro out.
2: Nope.
1: All right, Mom, you're joining the show to provide your perspective on what's trending. And today that is...
2: Oh, this is great. Let's make more money on nothing. Not only sweater cups.
1: Sweater cups?
3: Sweater cups.
2: Yeah, so you buy a sweater and you put it on your cup so it stays warm. So it's a cozy.
3: Oh, like a koozie. Okay.
2: A koozie. Yeah. I always call it cozy.
1: Okay. We'll talk about that next. I just want to quickly... point this out. I know if you're hearing this on the radio, it won't make sense, but you should watch the video version. My mom is on a video connection with us, like a Zoom, and she just like looks into like the abyss. She does not look at us on the camera. She's like in her own.
3: It's more like a confessional, like she's praying.
1: Right. We're just the voices in her head right now. Forgive me, Eric, for I have sinned.
3: That's funny.
1: All right. Mom's hot take on sweaters for your cups, otherwise known as koozies, coming up next. Hang on.

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1: Mom's hot take on XYZ with Eric Zachary is all brought to you by T-Mobile. My mom joining the show.
2: You know, we wasted a lot of money on stupid stuff, but at least I can still look at it because I have it. Yes, I do. Leg warmers, knockers. I have those things, and I can see the passion in those things.
1: Okay.
2: But sweater cozies.
1: Okay.
2: To provide
1: her perspective on what's trending in pop culture. She never lets me actually finish the intro.
2: Because I want to finish my own intro.
3: You want to talk.
1: Yeah.
2: Yes.
1: All right, okay. Mom. So sweaters that you can buy for your beverages.
2: They're tiny sweaters. And it is the most, they had a giveaway to introduce them by Dunkin' Donuts the other day. I guess it's not even called Dunkin' Donuts. It's called Dunkin'. And
3: she's mad at that too.
2: I mean, Dunkin'.
4: In my day, it was donuts
3: were important.
2: Okay, and so they made these sweaters, and they gave them away, and they say, of course, Dunkin' on them, and you're supposed to put them on your cup, and now everyone is clamoring. They're trying to buy sweaters for their little $9 lattes. It's absolutely absurd. In a world that we live in, we do not need sweaters on our cups. L.L. Bean has come out with one now, too. So it's the L.L. Bean sweater cup.
1: Yeah, I mean, I'm on your side. I want to put that out there. Like, I think these
2: I got you one for Christmas. Don't worry.
1: Wait, so you hate them and then you decided I'm going to get this for Eric?
2: I am mom's hot take. I gotta buy one if everyone else is got one.
3: So you're doing research to hate harder.
2: Yes.
3: I like that. Now I'm back in. I'm back on board.
1: Anyway, yeah, there's these. They look like little like sweaters you'd put on like a Build-A-Bear or something.
3: Yeah, like a little koozie for your. Yeah. Can you put it on your beer?
1: Probably.
2: Now he's in.
3: Yeah.
2: A beer cozy. It's just ridiculous. Why? I want to think of one of these odd items.
1: Okay, so you're not mad at it. You're mad that you didn't come up with it.
3: Yeah. Pitch us on a Mom's Hot Take.
1: What do you think you could sell merch-wise? I mean, we own the IP for Mom's Hot Take.
3: Right.
1: Like, what are we selling merch?
3: Don't you forget it.
2: Let's see. Okay, a sweater cozy for the microphone.
1: Okay, Mom, you're really just ripping the idea. That's not a new product.
3: Not something you put on.
2: I'm like not on Shark Tank here. I don't have a presentation. I will have one. But okay, let me just off the top of my head. I'm thinking. Mm-hmm. You know, a channel for really old people. Mom's Hot Tank.
1: Me
2: old
1: TV.
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1: XYZ with Eric Zachary. That's it for us today on the show. I feel like I need to defend myself a little bit more from my lack of umbrellas.
2: What?
1: Okay. Audrey.
3: Okay.
1: Audrey.
2: Okay.
1: We don't need to run back some of the things you said off the air. No, I don't have an umbrella. You guys make fun of me for it. I've never purchased an umbrella.
3: I'm not making fun of you for not having an umbrella. I've never purchased an umbrella either. They just kind of end up
1: in my place. They appear in my apartment. People will leave one.
3: Exactly. You know, you acquire umbrellas. Mm-hmm. I'm making fun of you because you want some sort of niche high-tech umbrella that might not even exist.
1: It does exist.
3: Okay, what are the qualities of this umbrella?
1: The one auto deploys. It has reinforced carbon fiber brackets, so it won't fold upside down.
3: Can I ask one question before you continue?
1: You press another button and it retracts and shakes the water off. Okay. Also the big thing for umbrellas, like the really good ones are huge. And like, I don't want to carry this giant thing around with me.
3: Okay. Yeah.
1: So like portability is important.
3: So, most, if not all umbrellas auto deploy, you just press the button.
1: Yeah. But they also break really easily because they're made of like plastic.
3: Okay. So
1: like cheap metal.
3: So you've got the alloy, the vibranium.
1: The vibranium is crazy. All of that to say, I've made it this far in life living in Chicago, New York, other major cities where like walking is my main transportation, whether it's raining or not.
3: Yeah.
1: And I have, mapped out the best route where I have the most coverage via awnings.
3: Yeah.
1: overhangs, via lobbies.
3: Wait. You made OnStar? Like
1: kind
3: awnings?
1: Of, like AWN Star? Yeah, kind of. Yeah.
3: Okay.
1: I'm very practical in the routes I take to put it on time of day.
3: I feel like that takes you longer, but you know better than I do.
1: I'm a puzzle master, man. That's,
3: sure.
1: That's
3: no, 100%.
2: That gets me going. Master.
3: Yeah.
1: Why?
3: Okay. I am.
2: Yeah.
1: Audrey, I know if you're just hearing this, it sounds like she's agreeing. The look on her face is so hurtful.
3: She said, name three puzzles.
1: XYZ with Eric Zachary. Audrey's emotions, one. We'll see you tomorrow on the show. Everybody say goodbye.
2: Whatever. Goodbye.
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0: from the Rappahannock Electric Cooperative Weather Center. Partly cloudy skies, overnight lows around 61. Daytime highs approaching 87. Thursday, mainly sunny skies. Thursday night, lows level off around 64. Lots of sunshine Friday, with highs in the upper 80s. Slight chance for showers Saturday. Currently, it's 64 degrees.
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0: Screaming, been that since birth. 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
2: From the Rappahannock Electric Cooperative Weather Center. Partly cloudy skies, overnight lows around 61. Daytime highs approaching 87. Thursday, mainly sunny skies. Thursday night, lows level off around 64. Lots of sunshine Friday with highs in the upper 80s. Slight chance for showers Saturday. Currently, it's 64 degrees.
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1: From the Rappahannock Electric Cooperative Weather Center. Lows level off around 61 overnight under partly cloudy skies, mainly clear skies. Thursday, daytime highs approaching 87. Mainly clear Thursday night, lows around 64. Highs level off around 90 Friday under mainly clear skies. 67 Saturday, slight chance of rain showers. Right now, 65.
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4: Lows level off around 61 overnight under partly cloudy skies, mainly clear skies. Thursday, daytime highs approaching 87. Mainly clear Thursday night, lows around 64. Highs level off around 90 Friday under mainly clear skies. 67 Saturday, slight chance of rain showers. Currently, it's 63 degrees.
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4: From the Rappahannock Electric Cooperative Weather Center. Lows dip down to about 61 overnight under partly cloudy skies. Sunshine mixed with clouds at times again Thursday. High temperatures reach up to 86. Mainly clear Thursday night. Lows level off around 64. Partly cloudy Friday with highs around 89. 68. Chance of rain showers Saturday. Right now, 62.
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4: 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Yes, it is going to cost you time today. This one, you're going to need a little extra on this. On northbound 95, out of Fredericksburg, North Stafford to Quantico, traffic's good. You're not going to hit delays till you get to Dale City. I'm Allie Oakley with traffic on Live 99.3.
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12: From the Rappahannock Electric Cooperative Weather Center. Sunshine mixed with clouds at times today, with daytime highs approaching 86. Mainly clear tonight, 64. Daytime highs approaching 89 tomorrow. Sunshine mixed with clouds at times. Chance of rain showers Saturday, with a chance of thunderstorms Sunday. Highs in the upper 60s. Currently 63.
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13: When was the last time you ran into an ex? What was it like? Was it awkward? Was it fine? Did you just wave, say hello? Did you completely ignore each other?
14: I mean, you should have worked that room like a boss after. No big deal. You've stated everything you need to state, but at some point, it's time to turn that page.
13: It was so awkward, Raven. It's like when somebody turns around and you lock eyes and you're like, oh, no. It was exactly what happened. I don't know if I could ever let it go, what happened.
14: Oh, come on.
13: It's coming up. Just when.

0: moment.
1: Right. And then you think back and you're like, wait a minute. Okay. There's a thing there.
2: Mm. Yeah, but the fact that you're wearing the same outfit is odd.
1: Yeah, that is odd.
2: Yeah.
1: I'd be like, the two of you are in hijinks. Did you plan this? You put this together? That would creep me out.
2: The only time I feel like that really happens is, you know, you're dressed similarly. Mm-hmm. Or prom. You show up to prom and somebody's got the same dress as
1: right.
2: you. You know, because you all shop at the same stores.
1: Yeah, but, you know, how many jeans and sweater combinations can any person have? Any one neighborhood anyways, right? Apparently not too many.
2: Tina, how about you? What happened when you ran into your ex?
3: Ran into my ex at Target. We both actually was in the same aisle. We just acted like we were on an important phone call. Neither one of us was on the phone. We just didn't want to talk to each other. So.
2: Was it a bad breakup?
3: Yeah. It was pretty bad on his part.
2: It's even weirder when you're one-on-one because now it's just yourself by yourself. Like, do you even acknowledge the person? Do you come up with an excuse? Do you pretend to be on the phone? Do you pretend not to see them? Like, what do you do?
1: I can remember seeing somebody at a store, similar situation. I was with Alicia now. And it was somebody that I knew from high school, not even in my 20s or whatever, but somebody from high school. And she was there and she had at least one child with her. And I don't know what the circumstances were. I think we were probably selecting paint or something like that. But, you know, you can never get out of the paint store without having some sort of disagreement or an argument. And I saw this person and I just acted like I didn't see them because I didn't want to catch that up and be like, oh, yes, here's somebody I dated when I was 15 and then have to hear about that when I was also already bickering about matte finish versus eggshell.
2: Okay, I could see where that would be a lot.
1: It was going to be too much. And to be fair, we were in painting gear, so I didn't look good. It was not like, hey, check me out.
2: I do a new thing now. It's not a new thing, but I always think it's weird when people see you and then they saw you.
1: Yes.
2: And then they pretend like they didn't.
1: Yes.
2: So if I see somebody,
1: and you know they saw you,
2: I make it a point. Even if it's just a, hey, how are you? I will always make it a point to say hello. Even if I have to, like, go out of my way.
1: It's bold.
2: Because otherwise, what happens? They go behind your back and they're like, oh, she saw me and she ignored me. And, like, I don't care. That has nothing to do with anything.
1: This is maybe the boldest Anna Zapp I've ever witnessed.
2: It's true.
1: Bold.
2: I say hi to everybody now. If you see me and you lock eyes with me, I'm going to smile and say hello. You heard it here first. 1-800-330-9999. You ran into an ex. What happened?
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7: 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Traffic slows at 610 Stafford. Then you're going to slow when you get to Dale Boulevard to cross the Occoquan. Southbound 95 Fredericksburg to Richmond lanes are open. On Route 3, I don't see any crashes between Lake of the Woods and 95 and Fredericksburg and 17 between Hartwood and 95. Traffic's okay. I'm Allie Oakley with traffic on Live 99.3.
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10: The average time a resume spends on an HR manager's desk is 7 seconds, and most of them are tossed aside. 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
11: living in a shelter, juggling 3 jobs. I had to be resilient. 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
7: Mouse in the house. It's never fun. It is never okay when you see a mouse in your home. It's always jarring. It's always kind of, you scream even though you know that there's no real reason to be afraid.
8: I mean, you've been taught that it's disgusting.
7: It is.
8: Right.
7: It is.
8: And that it's dangerous in some way.
7: They carry so many diseases.
8: Right. Well, I wouldn't eat them or make out with them.
7: Well, I no one told you to kiss a mouse.
8: Yeah.
7: But producer Sophia had a story about where she found one in her house, and I couldn't stop giggling. It's coming up next.

0: Tom. 95 northbound traffic is pretty busy getting past 610 Stafford. Then you're fine on your way to Quantico. Southbound 95 Fredericksburg to Richmond lanes are open. The westbound side of 64 Bryan Park interchange before you get to Staples Mill Road. There's a crash there. I'm Allie Oakley with traffic on Live 99.3.
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11: From the Rappahannock Electric Cooperative Weather Center. Sunshine mixed with clouds at times today, with daytime highs approaching 86. Lows dip down to about 64. Tonight, mainly clear skies. 89 tomorrow. Turning much cooler Saturday and Sunday with highs in the upper 60s. Chance for showers Saturday. Chance for storms on Sunday. Right now, it's 62 degrees.
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12: Mouse in your house. Oh, it's the worst. It's the worst when you see a mouse and you have to encounter it. Do you remember at my old house, Raven? There was one. It must have been like sick, because it was moving very slow across my kitchen, and I screamed when I saw it. And one of my friends was with me, and she's like, get a pot! So we got a giant pasta pot. We put it over the mouse, and then we slid it to the back door. I put on my sneakers, and I booted it as hard as I could outside of the back door.
13: I mean, at that point, you've already disposed of the creature.
12: No,
13: it's not going to walk.
12: It was underneath. We didn't know what was going to happen.
13: Yeah, but
12: it
13: had to
12: be outside.
13: It's deceased at that point. No. Its time has come and gone.
12: No, I had to boot it out with my big soccer foot. That's what I had to do.
13: There was you remember that a mouse died in my car.
12: Yes.
13: And that car went to the dealership no less than like 6 times. They took the fenders off of my car. They disassembled the entire vehicle. Couldn't find it. I found them in the speaker system.
12: Oh, gosh.
13: Like 3 months later, down in the spare tire.
12: Smelled.
13: Oh, yeah.
12: Okay. Mouse in the house. What happened at your house? 1-800-330-9999.

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2: One couple.
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5: Every day a couple joins us. They let us know what their disagreement is about. And it's up for you to decide who's right. Rachel and Sam joining us. Rachel, let's start with you. What's going on?
6: So we're living in an apartment complex that I absolutely love. We've been there about 5 years now, and I don't want to leave anytime soon. His sister got evicted recently, and we currently have her dog. And so I feel like we shouldn't have to keep the dog. Now that I don't love dogs, you know, we're not going to keep it forever, hopefully. Hopefully she finds a new place, and they're trying to charge us for it now. So I don't really know what to do because he wants to keep this dog for however long and help with it, but like I don't know if we're gonna get evicted if we don't pay this money, or like also I just don't care for the dog.
5: All right, so hold on, Sam, can you explain why would your apartment building, is it a fee if you have a pet in the building, is that why?
7: Yeah, there's an $800 yearly fee to keep the dog, but my sister was evicted and she has nowhere to take the dog, and this is her baby, so I can't just kick the dog out. Honestly, I think we should just bite the bullet, pay the $800, and keep the dog.
8: What's the situation with your sister? I mean, obviously, she was evicted, so I'm guessing that it wasn't about the dog. It was probably about the fact that she wasn't paying her rent.
7: Yeah, she wasn't paying her rent. She got behind a little bit, and unfortunately, this is the time when family needs to step up and help out. And that's all I'm asking for is Rachel to step up and join me and help.
8: What's the status of this, though? Does your sister have another place? Is she back at your parents? Does she have a job? It's not something that you can bill your sister for? I mean, she's not paying rent at this point, right? So,
7: well, unfortunately, she's living in her car right now. She was evicted from the home. She didn't have anywhere else to go. Mom doesn't live close to us. This is something, unfortunately, where, like I said, you know, family needs to help out family.
5: Right. Why isn't she sleeping on your
7: couch? The only family she's got.
5: Yeah, well, I mean, why isn't she there with you?
8: Right.
7: Well, she doesn't want to burden us too much like that.
5: So she gave you the dog, but not her.
7: Yeah, her exact words were, take care of my baby.
8: Yeah.
5: Oh my
7: what do
5: God.
7: I say to that?
5: Nothing.
7: Yeah.
8: I don't think you say anything to her. I think you probably pay.
7: Yeah.
8: And I understand it's not the position you wanted to be in, Rachel. And, you know, maybe you're not a dog person or whatever. But understand that if somebody's going through a terrible time like that right now, and then they lose their animal on top of it, I mean, that could just compound all the things that your sister is going through. I mean, even if you don't want to contribute,
7: exactly.
8: Rachel, as far as I'm concerned, I'm paying that bill for my sister. That's just me.
6: He's not telling you something. She's got a lot of stuff going on, and we've helped her a lot before. So this isn't like a one-time thing. And I'm just saying, like, no, we're not going to help your sister. Like, she just is not, she doesn't take care of herself, and she doesn't make good decisions. And now we've had this dog for months, and there's, like, no end in sight. And I feel like it's a bad thing to keep bailing someone out when they're not trying to help themselves.
5: That's a good point. What do you think? Whose side are you on? Would you pay the $800 to keep the dog in a situation like this?
8: 1-800-330-9999. It's the Couples Court.
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11: 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Southbound 95, Fredericksburg to Richmond, traffic is going to slow when you get to Chamberlain Road to an accident near the Diamond. And the accident was on the northbound side, westbound 64 before Staples Mill Road. There was a crash there. I'm Allie Oakley with traffic on Live 99.3.
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18: 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The arguments are real. The verdict? That's on you. It's Couples Court with Anna and Raven.
5: You always want to help your family out the best way you can. But if your sibling constantly is making bad decisions, how far will you go to help them? Because Rachel and Sam, they didn't want a dog. And they didn't have a dog. But when Sam's sister got evicted and is now living out of her car, she then gave Rachel and Sam their dog. And now the apartment building where they live says that they have to pay $800 because they have this pet.
8: I mean, you're talking about multiple lives affected here. You're talking about the sister. You're talking about the, you know, repercussions that will come with your family after, your extended family after. Mom is not close. Parents are not close at this point to the vicinity. And you're talking about the dog. I think you pay the $800. That's me. You definitely could end up with a dog that you didn't plan for.
5: I mean, Rachel doesn't want this dog. And she's like, no, we have to tell your sister. She's made a lot of mistakes. And like, we can't pay $800 to keep her dog. It's not fair.
8: You're talking about a person in a desperate situation who says, this is my baby. Take care of my baby for me right now.
5: 1-800-330-9999. Melissa, what do you think?
19: Quite frankly, I don't think they should be bailing her out if she can't make her own good decisions. They're just enabling that behavior.
8: Lisa, what do you do with the dog?
19: Back on hard times with the dog, well, that's what kennels are for.
8: But they're overloaded.
5: I know, but you can't ask people to take on burdens that aren't yours all the time. I mean, I understand
8: isn't that family?
5: Like, the animal thing, but like, but if you're not an animal person and now you've got, that's not fair.
8: I don't know.
5: Whose side are you on? 1-800-330-9999. It's the Couples Court.

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10: If you missed it earlier, producer Sophia found a dead mouse in her silverware drawer.
11: That's gross.
10: It's terrible.
11: Yeah.
10: You know, when you find a mouse in your house, it's one thing when it's dead. It's another thing when it's alive because everybody freaks out. I get the ick, like I can't even believe, like they carry diseases. You don't need me to get started.
11: Yeah.
10: Mites are nasty.
11: The last car I had, a mouse died in that car, and it took like 9 months for us to locate it, and I was ready to sell that vehicle.
10: Right. Well, it's funny you should say that. On our text line at 1-800-330-9999, my best mouse in the house story. I was unloading the dishwasher, and I saw something dark at the bottom near the drain. I went to pick it up and was disgusted to see I was holding a dead waterlogged mouse. I got rid of the dishwasher. I would have too. Yep.
11: Yeah.
10: Because it's going to squirt up germ blood.
11: Germ blood
10: everywhere, all over your dishes. You don't want that.
11: Okay.
10: You got a mouse in the house story? 1-800-330-9999. When I was young, I fell in love.

0: when you get to Chamberlain Road with a crash on the northbound side of 95 before you get to the Bryan Park interchange and the Diamond. On the Route 3, you got some heavy traffic on your way past Sheridan Hills right now. I'm Allie Oakley with traffic on Live 99.3.
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9: From the Rappahannock Electric Cooperative Weather Center. Sunshine mixed with clouds at times today, with daytime highs approaching 86. Lows dip down to about 64 tonight, mainly clear skies. 89 tomorrow. Turning much cooler Saturday and Sunday with highs in the upper 60s. Chance for showers Saturday. Chance for storms on Sunday. Right now, 64.
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10: Here's the one thing we've learned for certain over the last, I don't know, hour or so. People got mouse in the house. They got mice. You got mice.
11: Yeah, I mean, mice, cockroaches. They're going to be here when we're gone. That's a thing. They were here before.
10: They're going
11: to be here long after.
10: I'm looking at our text line. 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He went to grab a Triscuit out of the box and started screaming. 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A mouse ran up his hand and down his arm before scurrying away. He rarely eats Triscuits anymore.
11: I was going to say the saddest part is that Triscuits are ruined for you.
10: Right.
11: After that.
10: 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Triscuits might be ruined for all of us.
11: Terrible.
10: Oh, what happened? 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
5: From the Rappahannock Electric Cooperative Weather Center. Sunshine mixed with clouds at times today, with daytime highs approaching 86. Lows dip down to about 64 tonight, mainly clear skies. 89 tomorrow. Turning much cooler Saturday and Sunday, with highs in the upper 60s. Chance for showers Saturday, chance for storms on Sunday. Currently 68.
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6: When was the last time you ran into an ex? What was it like? 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Was it fine? Did you just wave, say hello? Did you completely ignore each other?
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5: Told you, Raven. Every time I talk about this ex, I get text messages from my old high school girlfriends.
6: So they remember, too. They were there suffering with you.
5: 100%.
6: They remember the story.
5: Yeah, Stephanie, I just got your text message. She doesn't think I should forgive him.
6: No.
5: So I ran into...
6: No mercy, says Stephanie.
5: Right. My ex from high school. And I always talk about him on the air because I call him the cheater. Now, keep in mind, this is when we were 15, 16 years old.
6: 15 years old. I mean, it's like you've been in high school for 10 minutes at that point. Not a lot of dating experience and understanding how the world works. But you know what?
5: He was my second boyfriend.
6: Yeah, he made bad choices.
5: He did.
6: Okay.
5: 100%. He has to spend the rest of his life apologizing and feeling bad about what he did that one time.
6: I mean, if not.

0: You guys could have been married, right? Like, who knows?
1: I doubt that.
0: No, but, it wouldn't have worked out.
1: But. Probably not. But it's funny because I always talk about him and I always refer to him as the cheater. And I ran into him. And when he turned around and I saw him and then he had like his beautiful children with him, right. I felt like, what a jerk I am.
0: Well,
1: what
0: first you wanted to slap him. But
1: no, I didn't. No. I didn't want to. No, but
0: it's time to let it go.
1: Do I have to let it go? What happened when you ran into an ex? Because my first reaction was I wanted to turn around and run away as fast as I could. But then I had to be an adult about it. How do you handle these situations? 1-800-330-9999.

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1: What happened the last time you ran into your ex?
2: It's a funny thing when you run into an ex, Anna, because there's a lot of different variables, right? Like, if you don't feel like you're at your best, then you've got to consider all the different dynamics of it. But if you feel like you're on top of your game, you're looking good, you're feeling good, what a feeling that is. You're like, yeah, I let them know.
1: So I ran into an ex that I haven't seen in 20 years.
2: Mm-hmm.
1: And when we broke up, he cheated on me. You know, we were in high school. We were 15, 16 years old.
2: Yeah.
1: And that was it. And I always talk about him being the cheater. And I ran into him with his lovely family. And I felt like, when am I finally going to let this go?
2: I'm going to tell you that you can't feel all that bad, because what joy is there in having a radio show if you can't slag those that have hurt you?
1: It's true. Yeah. It's true. Yeah. But I think we've all been in that situation. You don't expect to see them. You turn around and there they are. What happened? 1-800-330-9999. Nick.
3: Well, I was with my new girlfriend. And we were in the same subway car, and we walked into the subway car that she was in, and my ex and my current girlfriend were dressed exactly the same, like coordinated outfit type of the same. Like, it was crazy.
1: Do you have a specific type? That's weird.
3: I didn't realize it until that moment.
2: Right. And then you think back and you're like, wait a minute. Okay. There's a thing there.
1: Yeah, but the fact that you're wearing the same outfit is odd.
2: Yeah, that is odd.
1: Yeah.
2: I'd be like, the two of you are in hijinks. Did you plan this? You put this together? That would creep me out.
1: The only time I feel like that really happens is, you know, you're dressed similarly.
2: Mm-hmm.
1: Or prom. You show up to prom and somebody's got the same dress as
2: right.
1: you. You know, because you all shop at the same stores.
2: Yeah, but, you know, how many jeans and sweater combinations can any person have? Any one neighborhood anyways, right? Apparently not too many.
1: Tina, how about you? What happened when you ran into your ex?
4: Ran into my ex at Target. We both actually was in the same aisle. We just acted like we were on an important phone call. Neither one of us was on the phone. We just didn't want to talk to each other. So.
1: Was it a bad breakup?
4: Yeah. It was pretty bad on his part.
1: It's even weirder when you're one-on-one, because now it's just yourself by yourself. Like, do you even acknowledge the person? Do you come up with an excuse? Do you pretend to be on the phone? Do you pretend not to see them? Like, what do you do?
2: I can remember seeing somebody at a store, similar situation. I was with Alicia now, and it was somebody that I knew from high school, not even in my 20s or whatever, but somebody from high school. And she was there, and she had at least one child with her. And I don't know what the circumstances were. I think we were probably selecting paint or something like that. But, you know, you can never get out of the paint store without having some sort of disagreement or an argument. And I saw this person, and I just acted like I didn't see them, because I didn't want to catch that up and be like, oh, yes, here's somebody I dated when I was 15. And then have to hear about that when I was also already bickering about matte finish versus eggshell.
1: Okay, I could see where that would be a lot.
2: It was going to be too much. And to be fair, we were in painting gear, so I didn't look good. It was not like, hey, check me out.
1: I do a new thing now. It's not a new thing, but I always think it's weird when people see you and then they saw you.
2: Yes.
1: And then they pretend like they didn't.
2: Yes.
1: So if I see somebody,
2: and you know they saw you,
1: I make it a point. Even if it's just a, hey, how are you? I will always make it a point to say hello. Even if I have to, like, go out of my way.
2: It's bold.
1: Because otherwise, what happens? They go behind your back and they're like, oh, she saw me and she ignored me. And like, I don't care. That has nothing to do with anything.
2: This is maybe the boldest Anna Zapp I've ever witnessed.
1: It's true.
2: Bold.
1: I say hi to everybody now. If you see me and you lock eyes with me, I'm going to smile and say hello. You heard it here first. 1-800-330-9999. You ran into an ex. What happened? Kiss me and
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1: When did you run into your ex and how did you handle it? Sometimes it's no big deal. You're just like, hey, what's going on? Everything good? Yeah, and you move on with your life. But sometimes it's somebody you've been avoiding for like decades.
2: You know what's fun about this is a lot of this just takes you back to being like it in high school. When it was okay to act a little bit of a fool when you run into your ex. When you're an adult, it's kind of frowned upon. But, you know, still,
1: I mean,
2: things happen.
1: It's just what happens, right?
2: Yeah.
1: On our text line, my kindergarten teacher was my ex-girlfriend.
2: Oh, that's weird.
1: When you find out that, like, your child's teacher is an ex, that's a difficult thing. Because now you got to deal with them, like, every day for the whole entire school year.
2: Here's the thing, too, is your partner, your spouse, once they find out, now it's all that extra dynamic on top of it. No thanks.
1: I'd never go to a parent-teacher conference.
2: Time
1: ever.
2: To move. Yeah. Thank you.
1: 1-800-330-9999. Last time you ran into an ex, what happened?

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3: From the Rappahannock Electric Cooperative Weather Center. Highs level off around 86 this afternoon under mainly clear skies. Mainly clear again tonight. Lows level off around 64. Highs level off around 89 tomorrow. Partly cloudy. Chance for showers Saturday. Storms likely on Sunday. Right now, 77.
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6: From the Rappahannock Electric Cooperative Weather Center. Highs level off around 86 this afternoon under mainly clear skies. Mainly clear again tonight. Lows level off around 64. Highs level off around 89 tomorrow. Partly cloudy. Chance for showers Saturday. Storms likely on Sunday. Right now, 77.
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1: 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Choosing Texas, named Song of the Year at the Nashville Songwriter Awards. 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
2: From the Rappahannock Electric Cooperative Weather Center. 86 this afternoon under mainly sunny skies. Tonight, lows around 64. High of 89 tomorrow. Temps below average Saturday and Sunday with highs from the mid-60s to the upper 60s. Chance for showers Saturday. Storms likely on Sunday. Right now, 81.
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Ryan's got your tickets, 4 o'clock for Saturday's show. 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
12: From the Rappahannock Electric Cooperative Weather Center. 86 this afternoon under mainly sunny skies. Tonight, lows around 64. High of 89 tomorrow. Temps below average Saturday and Sunday with highs from the mid-60s to the upper 60s. Chance for showers Saturday. Storms likely on Sunday. Currently, it's 84 degrees.
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0: 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And when you upset me, that's what happened. 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
13: From the Rappahannock Electric Cooperative Weather Center. 86 this afternoon under mainly sunny skies. Tonight, lows around 64. High of 89 tomorrow. Temps below average Saturday and Sunday with highs from the mid-60s to the upper 60s. Chance for showers Saturday. Storms likely on Sunday. Currently, it's 84 degrees.
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599.3, Taylor Swift returning to the CMA Awards for the first time in 10 years. She confirms she'll attend the November 18th CMA Awards after I Knew It, I Knew You, which is her song from Toy Story 5, received a Single of the Year nomination. So, in other words, she's going to go up against Ella Langley and lose. Ain't nobody beating her. 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
7: 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Traffic is going to be pretty heavy from Quantico to right up to Dale City, where there was an accident. Southbound 95, heavy before Quantico Triangle to Quantico and Stafford Airport, as well as Route 3. Everything that you've got on Route 3 is just going to be volume. I'm Allie Oakley with traffic on Live 99.3.
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8: From the Rappahannock Electric Cooperative Weather Center. Mainly clear skies tonight with lows around 64. 89 tomorrow. Chance for storms tomorrow night. Lows level off around 60. Chance for showers Saturday with highs in the upper 60s. Thunderstorms likely and highs in the mid 60s on Sunday. Currently 85.
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minutes away from a new keyword to go see Olivia Rodrigo this weekend. I've been getting DMs left and right about this, and we've got them for you soon. Make sure you're listening. You're Live 99.3. Here's Olivia D.

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Here we go. Let's get you that Olivia words. Let's get you that Olivia Rodrigo keyword. You try saying that five times fast, okay? 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And your keyword is obsessed. Okay, I can't spell either. O-B-S-E-S-S-E-D, obsessed. There. Text the word obsessed to 540-755-0993. And you've got the chance to go see Olivia Rodrigo live at Capital One Arena this weekend. Again, that's obsessed to 540-755-0993.

And congrats to Nadine Shamsburg, Virginia, going to see Olivia Rodrigo, Capital One Arena, coming up this weekend. Hey, if you want to go see the show, obsessed is your latest keyword right now to text 540-755-0993. Just one more keyword to text coming up tomorrow. So make sure you text this one today. Obsessed, 540-755-0993.

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0: 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And when you upset me, that's what happened. 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
2: 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Southbound and northbound 95 between 234 and Quantico. Traffic's jammed heavy at Stafford Airport, heavy at Route 3. There's an accident just to the south of the exit where the traffic comes together from the locals and throughs. That's where you find a crash. I'm Allie Oakley with traffic on Live 99.3.
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12: From the Rappahannock Electric Cooperative Weather Center. Lows dip down to about 64 tonight under mainly clear skies. Slight chance of rain showers tomorrow. Daytime highs approaching 89. Sunshine mixed with clouds at times. Slight chance of thunderstorms tomorrow night. Lows dip down to about 61. Mainly cloudy. Right now, 86.
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Zara Larsson getting a whole ton of airtime on Dancing with the Stars the other night. 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

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I mean, this is great and all, but I will never be able to afford such a thing. $130,000 for an SUV that gives you a back massage. 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
1: 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Southbound 95, traffic is at a slow out of Dale City to Quantico. Pockets of traffic through Stafford, 630 Cordell's Road, Centerport Parkway, and there's a crash south of Route 3 where the traffic comes back together. Traffic is going to slow before you get to Route 3. On 95, Frederick's

Miley getting thrown around as an option for the Super Bowl halftime show, and I'm just saying, I think it would be spectacular. Look, Disney is doing the Super Bowl this year. Imagine a Hannah Montana and Miley Cyrus halftime show. 31-year-old me would go absolutely bananas. 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

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Thank you.

Taylor Swift getting a whole lot of talk about her new songs that dropped on Friday. It's like the grand music debate of the fall. Fan of Ophelia, Live 99.3.

$1,600. That is the jackpot for the next Can't Beat Raven. It's Anna Zapp from the Anna and Raven Show. You're going to have your chance to go head-to-head against him. You beat him, you win the money. He beats you, jackpot gets bigger. Now, to help you out, here's an unfair advantage that you get that Raven doesn't get. The first two answers to the next five questions. Answer to question number one, the Hunger Games. Answer to question number two, Deal or No Deal. Remember those and sign up to play Can't Beat Raven at annaandraven.com.

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5: 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On that 95 ride, it's pretty heavy out of Springfield to Quantico. Brief delays at 610, brief delays Centerport Parkway, but heavy both locals and throughs when you get to the Rappahannock River because there's a crash south of Route 3 that's getting moved off to the side. I'm Allie Oakley with traffic on Live 99.3.
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6: From the Rappahannock Electric Cooperative Weather Center. Lows dip down to about 64 tonight under mainly clear skies. Slight chance of rain showers tomorrow. Daytime highs approaching 89. Sunshine mixed with clouds at times. Slight chance of thunderstorms tomorrow night. Lows dip down to about 61. Mainly cloudy. Right now, 86.
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galore coming up in the next couple of days. Of course, we got those Olivia Rodrigo keywords the next 48 hours. If you missed the one for today, it's obsessed to 540-755-0993. Coming up next week, we got more keywords for you to win $1,000 every single day. So if you don't win Olivia Rodrigo tickets, don't worry. 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

Harry Styles, one of the people on the shortlist for Super Bowl halftime show. And I'm just saying the shortlist is becoming a large list and we should just turn it into a full blown We Are the World type of scenario. It's Adore You, Harry, Live 99.3.

Sommer had an awesome tribute to George Michael there on the VMAs. I know a lot of people gave him a lot of criticism for not sounding like him, but I don't think that was the point. Dude rocked it and looked super dope in the whole leather jacket vibe. It's back to Friends, Live 99.3.

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7: From the Rappahannock Electric Cooperative Weather Center. Lows dip down to about 64 tonight under mainly clear skies. Slight chance of rain showers tomorrow. High temperatures reach up to 89. Sunshine mixed with clouds at times. Slight chance for storms tomorrow night. Lows level off around 61. Mainly cloudy skies expected. Right now, it's 81 degrees.
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1: Audrey got attacked by a bee.
2: Yeah.
1: So now she wants to buy a Vespa. Does that make yourself feel
2: better?
1: It's
2: unrelated. It's unrelated. It's unrelated.
3: Okay. Right.
2: But I did get attacked by a bee this morning.
1: How do you get attacked by a bee in the fall?
2: Well, okay, so I'll tell you about it. I was walking to my bus to come to work, right? Uh-huh. Bus passes me. I go, okay, that sucks. So I go home.
1: You left the bus stop? Is that why
2: the next one wasn't coming for like another 12 minutes?
1: Oh, you went home for 12 minutes?
2: Yeah, the bus stop's like right across the street. I wasn't going to stand outside
1: in
2: the rain.
1: Okay, all right. Okay.
2: So then I go back. I'm like waiting for the bus. This bee comes up to me and is like crawling around on my hand. And I was like, okay, you can be there.
1: What?
2: He comes on my neck. He comes, flies onto my neck and starts crawling on my neck. So I had to be like, ah! And then I ran away. And as I was running away, I missed my second.
1: This is why you were late today?
3: Oh my God.
2: Yeah.
1: Okay. So it didn't sting
2: and
1: you.
2: And then I tried to get an Uber, and the Ubers weren't coming. No, it didn't sting
1: me. There's moments where I'm so proud of the woman you've become at 25.
2: Aww.
1: This is not one of them.
2: Okay.
1: XYZ with Eric Zachary.

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1: We all know about the Ticketmaster fiasco that's been happening over the last 2-3 years.
2: Right. Is it not like the forever?
1: Insane
2: like,
1: prices.
2: It's not been happening forever.
1: It's been happening for a while. I'm just saying like people made a big deal out of it.
2: Oh, right. Yeah.
1: And it, like, it went like, to the congressional floor and whatnot. Yeah. But StubHub is saying, hold my beer, Ticketmaster. Fans of Harry Styles are very upset because StubHub apparently is just deciding that they can charge whatever for fees. I guess NBC News out of New York did a study. They had 9 people, different people, different devices, different IP addresses from different parts of the city, go and look at the exact same seat at the Harry Styles MSG show.
3: Right.
1: And it's like $300 and change for that seat. But then the fees fluctuated in price. Out of 9 people, 8 of them had different prices ranging from $70 to $150 in fees.
3: Wow.
1: And StubHub responded by saying, yeah, you know, it's like dynamic pricing and every e-commerce company does this.
2: Yeah, whatever.

0: To which liars. We're like, what?
1: Yeah.
0: You see, it's a fee. It should be a set price.
1: Right, exactly.
0: Like, well, that's insane. So people are upset and up in arms, rightfully so. I'm tired of this dynamic pricing model. I don't like that StubHub was like, well, look, everyone else is doing it, so we
1: can't
0: do it. Right,
1: that's quite the excuse there, StubHub.
0: Yeah. Anyway, fans aren't happy. Another company under attack right now, McDonald's, apparently is doing this, and they're testing, like, different prices of Big Macs. Like, there's McDonald's that are as close as, like, 2 miles that have a variance in fee of, like, $2 for the same sandwich.
2: I would be sick.
0: And basically, I mean, they're using, like, AI models and algorithms to basically see how much they can get away with charging certain people in certain regions.
2: That's wild.
1: It's messed up.
0: It's not
2: wild.
0: Okay.
2: Yeah. I mean,
1: Wendy's would never.
0: Yeah. Harry Styles, refund the fees. That's what I'm going to ask for.
1: Okay.
0: Yeah. He'll do it. He's a good guy. It's XYZ with Eric Zachary. StubHub fees are going crazy, and they're using dynamic pricing to kind of screw people over. Your XYZ ENT Entertainment Report, all brought to you by O'Reilly Auto Parts.
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15: From the Rappahannock Electric Cooperative Weather Center. Lows dip down to about 64 tonight under mainly clear skies. Slight chance of rain showers tomorrow. High temperatures reach up to 89. Sunshine mixed with clouds at times. Slight chance for storms tomorrow night. Lows level off around 61. Mainly cloudy skies expected. Right now, it's 76 degrees.
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for you, I guess you're getting everything you want. 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
2: Kelly Clarkson is coming out to defend the use of AI in music production.
3: I'm shocked by this because I feel like an artist, a musician as good as she is, wouldn't say this, but this comes from an interview on the Las Culturistas podcast where she basically said, look, I don't care. I know it's controversial. I love AI. There's amazing things you can do with it. I don't believe that AI music should be competing with human-made music. Like, it shouldn't be on the Billboard charts anywhere. But there are a ton of really cool and creative things that we are creating. She's actively doing it with AI musically. So I'm shocked.
2: It's a bizarre take. I mean, I can kind of thread the needle and figure out what she's trying to say, which is like there's certain tools like clean up audio or things like that.
3: Right.
2: But like you're just basically adding fuel to the fire to the dude in some basement that's like, well, I can sound like Kelly Clarkson.
3: No, it's, yeah, and that's like, the thing.
4: Whatever.
3: If it's like you're editing music, if you've got, you know, things that are solely tools, just say that.
2: Use it as a tool. Don't use it to create art.
3: Be more specific about what you're saying. Don't just be like, AI is great in music.
2: Kelly Clarkson likes AI.

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1: XYZ Throwback is coming up next. We do this every Thursday on XYZ with Eric Zachary. Audrey picks three songs that all came out in the same year, or at least she's supposed
2: Woo-hoo! To. They do.
1: Sometimes you really kind of get a little loose with the rules.
2: Well, I like,
1: this re-released remix version.
2: You put me in charge of this one.
1: I never said you're in charge. It's a delegated task for you. Anyway, three songs. They all came out in the same year. Jordan and I have not heard these songs. We don't know what they are. You at home are playing along with Jordan and I. Can we figure out what year all three of these songs all came out?
3: Probably not.
1: XYZ Throwback is coming up next.

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1: We call it XYZ Throwback. It's all brought to you by Progressive Insurance. Three songs, they all came out in the same year, or at least they're supposed to, for the sake of the game. Audrey selected these songs. Jordan and I have not heard them yet. So song by song, we're going to listen and then see who could be the first one to guess what year all three of these songs have in common. When did they all come out? I would love if we had a metric of how many people play along at home and get it right. Because I'm sure it's
2: everybody but you.
1: Yeah, thank you, Audrey. I'm such a little kid, like, on the playground, like,
3: you suck.
2: Yeah, I always get it.
1: All right.
3: Well, you make it.
1: Anyway, here we go. Song number one. What year did this song come out?
4: No, bass, fat, fat, baby, tap in.
3: Oh, man. What's her name? Saweetie.
2: Yeah.
4: Tap in. Get money, get rich, baby, tap in.
1: Okay.
3: I've got an idea.
1: I feel like I've only heard that like in a Kit Kat commercial or something. You know, like when candy bars try to be like relevant.
2: Yes, yeah. Right.
1: I have no idea.
2: Yes.
1: I know it's more recent, but yeah. All right. No guess there. Second song. Here we go. What year did it come out?
3: Who is this?
2: Conan Gray.
1: Who?
3: Oh,
2: Conan
3: okay.
2: Gray. Heather.
3: Yeah, yes.
2: This song was
5: huge.
3: It was huge.
1: I think it depends on your age.
2: No, it was huge.
3: No, it was everywhere. It was.
1: No guess.
3: Yeah.
1: Audrey's stumping us.
3: No, I'm circling. I have a vague idea. I'm trying to put myself where
1: you have a guess yet?
3: Was. No.
1: Okay.
3: No, okay.
2: Yeah, let's see if I remember that.
1: Song number three. What year did it come out? The way you hold me, oh, holy. Florida Georgia Line, Justin Bieber. This came out in 2019.
3: Yeah, that's how it.
1: Ooh.
3: Yeah. I'm going to go 2019. Lock it in.
2: Justin Bieber and Chance the Rapper.
1: Oh, is it Chance?
3: Oh, Chance the Rapper.
1: FGL was on this too, I thought.
2: Yeah. No, they're the ones that they do. They have that other song.
1: Oh, there's
5: that
1: they do.
5: I'm loving you.
1: What? Can you sing more of that one, please?
3: Isn't it like 2000 or 20? There's numbers in that title, right? The Justin
1: anyway,
3: Bieber
1: okay, getting off topic here. So you have Justin Bieber, Holy, with Chance the Rapper. You have Conan Gray, Heather.
3: Yeah.
1: And then Saweetie, Tap In. Mm-hmm. Jordan said 2019.
3: Yeah.
1: I'm going to go 2020, lock it in.
2: Well, Eric, you have won for the first time in forever. It is
1: 2020. Oh, this might have thrown me.
3: Yeah.
1: BTS Dynamite. I probably would have guessed newer if I heard that. Okay.
3: This would have still. I would have thought 2020 with Dynamite.
1: I get Dynamite and Butter confused a lot.
2: Ah, yes.
1: Not like by song before some BTS fan comes for me online. I just mean like I don't know which one came first.
3: Right.
1: But
3: right.
1: How could you not? Which era? Which okay. Anyway.
2: Well, it was 2020. Congratulations,
1: sick.
2: Eric. It's
1: awesome.
2: Been a long time.
1: Thanks. How did you make a winning hurt? XYZ Throwback. It's all brought to you by Progressive Insurance.
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